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1: Weather.
2: Mainly cloudy today with a 40% chance of showers and the risk of a thunderstorm late in the afternoon. Today's high, 29. Mainly cloudy tonight with a risk of thunderstorms after midnight and a low of 17 for Sunday. Showers, 15 to 25 millimeters of rain expected. The risk of a thunderstorm and a high of 23. It will be cloudy overnight. Chance of showers with a low of 15. And for holiday Monday, a mix of sun and cloud and 26 degrees. And that's your Skywards weather. I'm Brad Ross.
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0: Hits 105.5. There goes Virginia to Vegas and better man. I try to be a better man, try to load the dishwasher a little bit more often. I'm pretty good around the house. Vacuuming and, well, yeah, you know, there's some things that, oh, damn those toilets. They're the worst. 7 minutes after 8 o'clock. Good morning, Mike Lever here. That is my name. I'll be here till 11 o'clock this morning. It's kind of a sunny, muggy kind of morning, and it's hot, man. We're at 21 degrees already, Freddie, and that's warm. So if you got AC, yeah, lucky you, for sure. Current temperature outside of studios, I mentioned 21. Over in Port Perry, they've got 20 on the lake. North Oshawa, 22 already. New Market, 23 already. So things are heating up. Civic holiday, long weekend. It is the long weekend. We got Monday off. Well, most people do. Some people still have to work. Kind of nice to have an extended break, if you know what I mean. If you are heading up to the cottage right now, you're going to fill up with gas. You're looking at $1.647 at the Uxbridge Canadian Tire Gas Bar. So pretty much what it was last Saturday morning at this time. Last Saturday morning it was $1.635 or something like that. So not too far off that. But the gas roller coaster continues with the war in the Middle East. Oh my gosh. Is that ever going to end? Who the hell knows, right? Fingers crossed, right? But it's going to be a nice day. Lots of sunshine today and thunderstorms rolling in, but not till later tonight. First of all, they were saying this afternoon, but that's not going to happen now. Rain, thunderstorms, maybe around 8, 9 o'clock this afternoon is what the color weather radar screen says right here in our studio. But we will keep you posted if there's any changes.
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0: 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Cottage Country Traffic.
1: Highway 404 is in good shape, moving well in both directions. If headed to Cottage Country on Highway 400, northbound from Highway 9 to Barry, that is moving well. Be advised, though, that on the 400 northbound at Finch, that is closed due to a serious crash there and police investigation. Highway 401 is in good shape. Highway 407 is trouble-free. Highway 48, in and out of Georgina, is moving well. And Highway 12, north to Orillia, that is smooth sailing. 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With the latest traffic, I'm Brad Ross.
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4: 25 minutes after 8 o'clock on your Saturday morning with Mike Lever in the air chair till 11 o'clock. Nice to have you along. Appreciate it. Weather forecast for your civic holiday long weekend. Well, bookends, right? Today, lots of sunshine and the rain rolling in tonight around 8, 9 o'clock. And then tomorrow, thunderstorms. Rain all day tomorrow. And then Monday, lots of sunshine for civic holiday Monday. So bookends for sure. Rod Stewart now.

0: 8:33 Saturday morning, and Shakira and My Hips Don't Lie. Love that track. And she performed at the final World Cup game in the break. In the break. In the halftime. That's the word I was looking for. Hey, it's Saturday morning. The coffee hasn't kicked in yet. I swear to God. Anyway, she was incredible. I would have loved to have heard more of her, but, you know, they had to each get a kind of a song in here and there. Madonna performed as well. But, man, was Shakira ever good? Oh, my goodness. She's from Colombia. And, man, she sings as good as the day that that song right there, many years ago, My Hips Don't Lie, came out. And her hips definitely didn't lie during the halftime show. Man, can she sing, though? What a performer. I would love to see her live one day. And that's, it's on the to-do list. So we'll try and get to that if I can.
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0: 5, 8:43 on your Saturday morning civic holiday long weekend. Bill Medley right there with Jennifer Warnes. And I've had the time of my life. The title track to the movie Dirty Dancing. Back 1987, that movie came out and the song came out to support it. And I saw Bill Medley in an interview and he said, well, I wasn't really going to record it. And thought, okay, well, whatever. Little did he know that it was going to become a massive hit, and it did. And the rest, as they say, is history.
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0: It's 105.5 Daft Punk right there, and one more time at 8:52 on your Saturday morning. And if you're heading into downtown Toronto today or tomorrow or for the weekend, it is the Toronto Caribbean Carnival, and it's going on. And the Grand Parade is going to be going on today. Live coverage on CP24 beginning at 10:30 a.m. this morning. That's kind of redundant, but that's okay. And it's going to mean a lot of road closures. So if you are heading in there, TTC is your best bet, I would say. Lakeshore going to be closed for the Carnival Parade. So you can expect delays in and around Exhibition Place. And Gardner Ramps for Jameson and Dunn Avenue. They're going to be closed. And again, police urging that you take TTC if you can. So it's going to be a wild weekend with the Toronto Caribbean Carnival. And if you're heading up, you're heading out of town, you're vacating. You're wondering what cottage country traffic is going to be like. We'll check that now.
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2: Highway 404 is moving well this morning in both directions. If you're headed to cottage country on Highway 400 northbound from Highway 9 to Barrie, that is moving well. Be advised, though, that the 400 is closed northbound at Finch for a serious crash investigation. Highway 401, not seeing any trouble there. Highway 407 moving well. And Highway 12 north to Orillia, that is smooth sailing. Ready to hit the trails? 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With the latest traffic, I'm Brad Ross.
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1: Mainly cloudy today with a 40% chance of showers and the risk of a thunderstorm late in the afternoon. Today's high, 29. Mainly cloudy tonight with a risk of thunderstorms after midnight and a low of 17. For Sunday, showers 15 to 25 millimeters of rain expected, the risk of a thunderstorm and a high of 23. It will be cloudy overnight, chance of showers with a low of 15. And for holiday Monday, a mix of sun and cloud and 26 degrees. And that's your Sky Words weather. I'm Brad Ross.
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3: Joining us is Garrett Harima from Harrily Farms. How are you, Garrett?
4: I'm doing well, Dan. How are you?
3: I'm well, and I'm thinking you must be just above the moon as far as crops this year. Now, I am saying this as a non-farmer, but from my perspective, it looks like it could be a really big year for crops because of the way the weather has fallen for you guys. Is that right or wrong?
4: Oh, absolutely. We're in a great weather period right now compared to last year. You know, for those listeners that have been with us a while, last year was really tough with the lack of rainfall. You know, there were farmers that made out all right, and there were farmers that it was real tough for them. And looking at conditions right now, right where we are in Leesdale, fantastic. Corn looks great, soybeans look great. We've had ample feed. The wheat's coming off for harvest right now, and the yields and quality have been really good. So you know, the optimism coming into this harvest season amongst a lot of us farmers is pretty good at this point.
3: Now, obviously things go up and down when you are farming. Does this make up for some of those farmers for what happened last year?
4: Yes, in short, you know, the increased yields help for sure. For those that do commodity market, you know, there's been some opportunities where prices recently have creeped up to a level where, you know, it means that the yields and the pricing for farmers are they're going to do quite well. For hay yields, you know, the second or first cutting was great, and we've got a decent second cut. So, and third cut for us is right around the corner as well. So it's just a real nice change. Dry hay was able to be made, you know, pretty well. There were some rains where it was a little tough, but, you know, I can't say that, you know, things just look great right now, Dan.
3: Now, what about tariffs and everything that has gone on south of the border and how that affects farmers? Does it trickle down to a local level? Does that affect you, especially when you're talking about prices of different commodities?
4: It'll depend on buyers. You know, for us with the commodities, because it's off the Chicago Board of Trade, you know, with the futures price is the one thing, but the local basis is the other thing, you know, between the dollar value, the transportation cost, and the local demand for that product. So, you know, it's kind of a wait and see thing. The dairy side, you know, it is still a concern with everything going on right now. The U.S. wants more access, and there is Canadian dairy product that does roll into the United States priced at the world price that goes down to processors down there. That'll potentially have an effect on our market up here. So it's just, there's a lot of uncertainty with it, you know, and agriculture is just one of the commodities and industries that are affected by these tariffs coming on potentially.
3: We talk about sustainability and going it on our own sometimes now, and I would say that's probably from the uneducated observer. That's me. You know, can we just sustain our own farming, our own food chain, or is it a situation that we really do have to look at the U.S. as a market to be able to supplement incomes and make sure that the bottom lines are okay so we do have a good food chain here in Canada?
4: The one thing listeners need to realize is, yes, Canada cannot produce 100% of the food that we grow. It is, you know, mostly in fruits and vegetables, especially fruits, fresh fruits and vegetables is where we lack. On the meat side, beef and pork processing, there's a bit of a lack there. But you look at supply managed commodities, dairy, chicken, eggs, we're pretty sustainable for the most part, that we're able to produce what we need. You know, that with supply management, we've seen dairy plants maintain in this country, where under the beef trade, unfortunately, it hasn't been as competitive, and we've had beef plants close or merge and what have you, and same with the pork. So I think it's lessons learned that those in higher powers are seeing we need to invest in these things, and over the past years they haven't, and increased regulations have forced it that we haven't been able to on top of tight margins. So it's really important we get some processing back in this country, but folks need to be mindful that unfortunately with our climate, we can't be 100% sustainable per se. However, because we produce more than what we need in terms of beef in a lot of cases and grains, so our farmland may not be used for fruits and vegetables, but we produce excess of commodities that are able to be exported, and then we bring in the other products that we need that we can't produce here in Canada.
3: Is Europe the answer? If the market south of the border goes dry?
4: Globally, in short. You know, ultimately, logistically, we are situated to trade with the U.S. The bulk of our fruits and vegetables come up from Arizona by truck outside of the seasons in Canada. Are we expecting that countries with climates that can produce around the year in Europe bring it over by plane to Canada? I think, you know, we need to think about that pretty steadily. You know, it's easy for us to trade back and forth with the U.S. and our ports and everything need to ramp up in order for us to export to Europe or Asia and what have you. So it's, you know, I don't have the answer. I'm not sure who does, Dan. So it's a matter of time will tell, and hopefully cooler heads will prevail.
3: Well, let's just enjoy the bumper crop this year. How's that?
4: Absolutely. Absolutely.
3: Listen, thanks for your time again.
4: Hey, Dan, thanks anytime.
3: Garrett Harrima is with Harrily Farms.
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0: Hits 105.5, Preston Pablo in 'Cause I Do. And I hope you're having a good Saturday morning. You're getting things rocking and rolling for the Civic Holiday long weekend. Nice to have a long weekend. And I can't believe we're into August already. It's mind-blowing. Really. Okay, it's like August 1st today. Yeah, I know. What happened to July? Hey, for that matter, what the heck happened to June? I don't know. Once the summer hits, it just seems to fly by, and then the kids are back in school in September. But I'm not going to speed it up. We're just going to enjoy this long weekend. And if you're heading up to the cottage, keep in mind, just got a notification in to the radio station from the OPP. No, they're not looking for me. Officers will be conducting aerial traffic enforcement all long weekend. Right through till Monday night. So there you go. So if you're heading up to the cottage and you're anxious to get there, just keep it at the speed limit, because you never know what's high above you. Right, for sure. But either way, enjoy your long weekend. And weather-wise, it's going to be kind of, I've been calling it bookends all morning long. So we've got a beautiful sunny day today. Going to be hot. And then tonight, maybe 8 or 9 o'clock, we're going to get a storm come in. It's going to show up. And then tomorrow, pretty much kind of wet is the word for your Sunday. And then all the way to Monday, Civic Holiday Monday, is going to be nice and sunny and a high of about 27. So not too shabby. Just that Sunday we got to get rid of.
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1: Highway 404 is moving well this morning in both directions. If headed to Cottage Country on Highway 400 as you approach Highway 9, that slows through Holland Marsh, just typical volume, and then clears around Highway 88, where it then slows again as you approach Mapleview Drive in Barrie. Just a note, on Highway 400 northbound, it is closed at Finch for a serious crash investigation. On Highway 401 eastbound, that's slow going between Westney and Salem. The rest of the 401 is moving well, and Highway 12 north to Orillia, that is smooth sailing. 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With the latest traffic, I'm Brad Ross.
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0: 105.5 hits. Yeah, 9:32 Saturday morning, civic holiday long weekend. Mike Lever here until 11 o'clock. And good morning, and hope your Saturday's off to a good start. Good looking morning out there. It's kind of hot and muggy, and let me check on the current temperature here. Yeah, climbed up to 23 already outside our studios here in Uxbridge and over on the lake in mighty Port Perry, where my mom makes her home. Checking in there, a little bit cooler, always a little bit cooler over in Port Perry at 21 right now. Well, the labor disputes continue with WestJet. If you've got a flight with WestJet this weekend, yay, yikes, is about all I can say, really. Oh, man. Oh, you never know, right? I like WestJet, though. I've flown them a lot, but they're in a bit of a dispute here, and apparently WestJet have now begun parking aircraft ahead of the possible strike by flight attendants. And they continue their talks as the clock kind of ticks closer to a possible strike. We will keep you posted if anything more happens. But fingers crossed that they get a deal and they get flying again.
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0: Hits 105.5. Wow. A couple of super talented singers right there. Songwriter, singers, the whole nine yards for those two. Wow. What a combo, too. Lady Gaga, Bruno Mars, and Die With a Smile. They should do another duet, man. That is one hot track right there. 9:38. And a couple minutes ago before that song, I was talking about the looming WestJet strike that may be hitting us. And we've got information in this morning. 900 gaming workers at Ajax Casino and Pickering Casino Resort. They've already begun strike action down there. So if you're thinking of hitting the casino today, either one of those, you may want to call ahead to make sure they're open.
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0: Well, every now and again, a country song crosses over to the pop market, and I love that. And this one is one of those songs. Ella Langley. Love this track. Choosing Texas at Hits 105.5.

0: 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Cottage Country Traffic.
1: Highway 404 southbound as you approach Shepherd. That starts to slow. Just typical volume as you approach Highway 401. The rest of the 404 is moving well in both directions. If headed to Cottage Country on Highway 400 northbound as you approach Highway 9, that is slow through Holland Landing. Typical volume for Saturday. It then clears around Highway 88 where it slows again as you approach Mapleview Drive in Barrie. Note that Highway 400 is closed at Finch Avenue for a serious crash investigation there. Look for alternate if you're headed in that direction. Highway 401 eastbound from Brock Road to about Highway 412. That is off and on, just again volume. And Highway 12 north to Orillia, that's in good shape. 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
1: 9 minutes to 10 o'clock Saturday morning. Yeah, going to be a nice day today. We're not going to get any rain until later on tonight. And then tomorrow, oh, it's going to be wet for your Sunday. And Civic Holiday Monday looking mighty good. Sunny and 27. I like it.

Hits 105.5, take me away at 9:56, getting close to 10 o'clock here on your Saturday morning. Well, Bon Jovi is back on tour again, which is really cool. But their schedule is not going to, the tour days, they're not going to get to Canada, which kind of sucks because I have never seen them and I would love to see them. Their scheduled 2026 tour dates are limited to select stadium and arena performances in New York, the United Kingdom, and Ireland. So, we'll have to wait for another tour, I guess. Oh, well. Is it the same without Richie Sambora, though? I don't know. Maybe. Here they are right now at Hits FM. Living on a Prayer.

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1: Weather.
2: Mainly cloudy today with a 40% chance of showers and the risk of a thunderstorm late in the afternoon. Today's high, 29. Mainly cloudy tonight with a risk of thunderstorms after midnight and a low of 17. For Sunday, showers, 15 to 25 millimeters of rain expected, the risk of a thunderstorm and a high of 23. It will be cloudy overnight, chance of showers with a low of 15. And for holiday Monday, a mix of sun and cloud and 26 degrees. And that's your Sky Words weather. I'm Brad Ross.
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0: Hits 105.5. Saturday morning, civic holiday, long weekend, Monday a holiday, kind of nice. And August is upon us. August 1st today, hard to believe, 14 minutes after 10 o'clock on your Saturday. And wave right there with California. I thought I'd take you back a few years for that track. Toronto Blue Jays picking up a win yesterday. We need wins. Boy, do we need wins. Hey, against the St. Louis Cardinals, 3-1 victory for the Jays. Way to go, Jays. And they're back in action again, continuing that series with the Cards. Kevin Gausman will get the start today for the Jays.
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2: Highway 404 southbound as you approach Shepherd starts to build. Typical volume down to the 401. The rest of the 404 is moving well in both directions. If you're headed to Cottage Country on Highway 400, that is very slow going as you approach Highway 9 through Holland Landing until about Highway 88. It then picks up until about Mapleview Drive in Barrie, where it moves slowly until Dunlop Street. And note, Highway 400 is closed northbound at Finch for a serious crash investigation. Highway 401 eastbound from Liverpool Road to about Highway 412. That is slow, just volume. And Highway 12 north to Orillia, that's in good shape. 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With the latest traffic, I'm Brad Ross.
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3: That's a pretty warm morning out there right now. I mentioned 25 degrees and lots of sunshine today, and the storm's rolling in tonight, and then it's going to be wet tomorrow, but back to sunshine on Civic Holiday Monday, so that's good.

0: Hits 105.5, 1029, Civic Holiday long weekend. I hope you're enjoying it. It's off to a good start in my world. Down the large coffee, so all is good. If you're heading into downtown Toronto this weekend, they've got the Toronto Caribbean Carnival. Is it Caribbean or is it Caribbean? Well, I think either counts, but it's going to be wild in downtown Toronto. And then, of course, the Grand Parade getting underway like in, I'd say probably about a minute, 10:30 this morning. And if you want to watch it on TV, you don't want to trek down to fight all the crowds, you can catch it on CP24. And then I should note, too, there's going to be a lot of road closures. Because of the parade. So Lakeshore going to be closed for the parade, and expect a lot of delays around the exhibition place. So keep that in mind.
1: 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The local information you need. 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
0: Oh, man. Girls just want to have fun. Look out, guys. Going to take you back for this one. The one and only Cyndi Lauper. Right here on Hits 105.5.

0: belong.
1: 1036 Hits 105.5. I love you lately. Daniel Powder right there. And the Dixie Chicks are back on tour. Nope, they're not called the Dixie Chicks anymore. I remember when they first hit many years ago. It was the Dixie Chicks, and then they changed their names to the Chicks, and they are back on tour after a long hiatus, long break. And they're going to be headlining the Boots and Hearts Music Festival. Yeah, that's coming up August 8th weekend. Wow, that's next weekend. There you go. Time's sneaking up on us here. And it's going to be really cool to see them back in action. Again, they're going to be headlining Boots and Hearts. They'll be on the main stage, and Boots and Hearts Festival goes all weekend long. But the Chicks are playing on the main stage on the Saturday if you want to catch them, if there's still tickets available. Not sure. You'll have to check. And here are the Chicks on Hits 105.5.

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1: Hits 105.5 only when it rains, and it's not going to rain today, but it will rain later on today, tonight, actually. It looks like it's going to roll in around 7, 8 o'clock. And we are going to get some possible thunder boomers as well, so keep that in mind. And for tomorrow, yeah, it's going to rain tomorrow, for sure. When is the word? Tomorrow. And then all the way to Civic Holiday Monday, it actually looks pretty good. Lots of sunshine and a high of 27. I like that.
0: 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Cottage Country Traffic.
2: On Highway 404 southbound as you approach Shepherd down to the 401. That is heavily traveled. Just volume 404 northbound from Bloomington Road to about Van Dorf. That is moving slowly through the construction there. If you're headed to Cottage Country on Highway 400 northbound as you approach Highway 9, that is moving very slowly through Holland Landing. Again, just typical volume. It picks up around Highway 88 and then slows again as you approach Mapleview Drive in Barrie. And note that the 400 is closed northbound at Finch Avenue for a serious crash investigation. On Highway 401 eastbound from Brock Road to about Highway 412, that is moving slowly, just volume. Highway 12 north to Orillia, that is in good shape, and be advised the OPP will be conducting speed enforcement in the skies this long weekend. Ready to hit the trails? 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With the latest traffic, I'm Brad Ross.
3: Warning. Listening to Mindbender may cause confusion, amazement, and Dan Pollard explaining things he barely understands. 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
3: Sure you do, Dan. 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

0: It's 105.5, 10:51. Simple Plan, the boys from Montreal and Summer Paradise, featuring Kanon there. A little bit of rapping in that track. I like it. And it sure does feel like Summer Paradise out there today. It's kind of a muggy Saturday morning. Current temp, 25 degrees outside our studios here in Uxbridge. And over in Port Perry on the lake, 23. Oshawa checking in at 24, and Newmarket also checking in at 24. And the call from Environment Canada today, lots of sunshine, hot weather continuing. And then tonight, thunderstorm rolling in, some rain, and then a rainy day for your Sunday tomorrow. And then back to sunny weather and a high of 27 on Civic Holiday Monday. So not too bad, with the exception of Sunday, of course. Well, the labor dispute in full swing. 900 gaming workers, the Ajax Casino and the Pickering Casino, Pickering Casino Resort, they've already begun strike action. So if you're thinking of hitting the casino today in Pickering or Ajax, you may want to call ahead and double check. And if you're thinking of flying this weekend, you've probably already heard about the WestJet possible strike, the looming strike. They haven't gone out yet, but looks like the flight attendants are going to go. So check ahead if you've got a WestJet flight. Make sure you check ahead, and let's hope they work it out and we get back to flying.
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0: Here Come the Hot Stepper. If you're wondering what he was saying there, here comes the hot stepper. There you go. That's it for Mike Lever and the Saturday Morning Show. I am quickly running out of racetrack here, so I got to vacate, get out. And we'll see you back next Saturday morning. Same bat time, same bat channel. Thank you for tuning our way here to Hits FM. We know you got lots of places that you can tune in on a Saturday morning, but thank you for that. We appreciate it, and we try and play as many hits as we possibly can here at Hits 105.5. Have yourself a great civic holiday long weekend. Enjoy it, and we'll see you back next Saturday. Carpe diem.
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1: Weather.
2: Mainly cloudy today with a 40% chance of showers and the risk of a thunderstorm late in the afternoon. Today's high, 29. Mainly cloudy tonight with a risk of thunderstorms after midnight and a low of 17 for Sunday. Showers, 15 to 25 millimeters of rain expected. The risk of a thunderstorm and a high of 23. It will be cloudy overnight. Chance of showers with a low of 15. And for holiday Monday, a mix of sun and cloud and 26 degrees. And that's your Skywards weather. I'm Brad Ross.
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2: Highway 404 southbound approaching Shepherd, that is heavily traveled down to the 401, just volume. And then 404 northbound approaching Bloomington, that's moving slowly through the construction in that area. If you're headed to Cottage Country on Highway 400 approaching Highway 9, very heavily traveled through Holland Landing to about Highway 88. It then picks up and then slows again as you approach Innisfil Beach Road. That is heavily traveled right through Barrie to about Dunlop Street. And note that Highway 400 northbound at Finch is closed for a serious crash investigation. Highway 401 eastbound from Brock Road to about Highway 412. That's heavily traveled, just volume. And Highway 12 north to Orillia, that's looking good. 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

0: 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Cottage Country Traffic.
1: Highway 404 southbound from Finch down to the 401. That is heavily traveled, just volume. And then 404 northbound from Bloomington Road to about Van Dorf. That slows through the construction in that area. If you're headed to Cottage Country, Highway 400 northbound approaching Highway 9, very slow through Holland Landing. Picks up around Highway 88, then slows again at Innisfil Beach Road. Very heavily traveled through Barrie to about Dunlop Street. And Highway 400 is closed northbound at Finch for a serious crash investigation. 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
1: Mainly cloudy today with a 40% chance of showers and the risk of a thunderstorm late in the afternoon. Today's high, 29. Mainly cloudy tonight with a risk of thunderstorms after midnight and a low of 17. For Sunday, showers 15 to 25 millimeters of rain expected, the risk of a thunderstorm and a high of 23. It will be cloudy overnight, chance of showers with a low of 15. And for holiday Monday, a mix of sun and cloud and 26 degrees. And that's your Skyward's weather. I'm Brad Ross.

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1: Mainly cloudy today with a 40% chance of showers and the risk of a thunderstorm late in the afternoon. Today's high, 29. Mainly cloudy tonight with a risk of thunderstorms after midnight and a low of 17. For Sunday, showers, 15 to 25 millimeters of rain expected. The risk of a thunderstorm and a high of 23. It will be cloudy overnight. Chance of showers with a low of 15. And for holiday Monday, a mix of sun and cloud and 26 degrees. And that's your Skywards weather. I'm Brad Ross.

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1: Weather.
2: Mainly cloudy today with a 40% chance of showers and the risk of a thunderstorm late in the afternoon. Today's high, 29. Mainly cloudy tonight with a risk of thunderstorms after midnight and a low of 17. For Sunday, showers, 15 to 25 millimeters of rain expected. The risk of a thunderstorm and a high of 23. It will be cloudy overnight, chance of showers with a low of 15. And for holiday Monday, a mix of sun and cloud and 26 degrees. And that's your Skywards weather. I'm Brad Ross.
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2: Warning. Listening to Mindbender may cause confusion, amazement, and Dan Pollard explaining things he barely understands. 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
1: Weather.
2: Mainly cloudy today with a 40% chance of showers and the risk of a thunderstorm late in the afternoon. Today's high, 29. Mainly cloudy tonight with a risk of thunderstorms after midnight and a low of 17 for Sunday. Showers, 15 to 25 millimeters of rain expected. The risk of a thunderstorm and a high of 23. It will be cloudy overnight. Chance of showers with a low of 15. And for holiday Monday, a mix of sun and cloud and 26 degrees. And that's your Skywards weather. I'm Brad Ross.
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1: Mainly cloudy today with a 40% chance of showers and the risk of a thunderstorm late in the afternoon. Today's high, 29. Mainly cloudy tonight with a risk of thunderstorms after midnight and a low of 17 for Sunday. Showers, 15 to 25 millimeters of rain expected. The risk of a thunderstorm and a high of 23. It will be cloudy overnight. Chance of showers with a low of 15. And for holiday Monday, a mix of sun and cloud and 26 degrees. And that's your Skywards weather. I'm Brad Ross.
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1: Weather.
2: Mainly cloudy today with a 40% chance of showers and the risk of a thunderstorm late in the afternoon. Today's high, 29. Mainly cloudy tonight with a risk of thunderstorms after midnight and a low of 17. For Sunday, showers 15 to 25 millimeters of rain expected. The risk of a thunderstorm and a high of 23. It will be cloudy overnight. Chance of showers with a low of 15. And for holiday Monday, a mix of sun and cloud and 26 degrees. And that's your Skywards weather. I'm Brad Ross.
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0: 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I'm Sam Hudson, and that's what's happening, North Durham.
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